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0: 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The experts say that they are not going to go back down until 2027, so be prepared. 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

How much is the cast of Friends still making from reruns of Friends? These numbers are gonna blow your mind. I mean, really, it's disgusting. It's coming up in 10 minutes here on The Wolf. Here's Parker McCollum, killing me.

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1: How much does the cast of Friends make from Friends in 2026? According to Lisa Kudrow, Lisa, along with Jennifer Aniston, Courtney Cox, David Schwimmer, and Matt LeBlanc, all earn about $20 million a year in residuals still in 2026. Friends was on the air from 94 to 2004. The series finale had 52.5 million viewers. The cast of Friends was making about $1 million per episode during the show's later seasons, and they're still making $20 million a year from that show. It's crazy.
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16: Windy out there this evening. Temperatures falling overnight down into the low 40s of the coast. Inland areas, mid-30s. Quite chilly out there. And for Friday morning, we start off with some sunshine, quickly clouding up, a high in the mid to upper 50s. But it's going to be windy in the afternoon, making it feel even cooler with cloudy skies by the afternoon and a slight chance for a few showers. Now, by the afternoon and evening hours, will start to clear out. And it does look like it's going to be another rainy afternoon on Saturday and Sunday afternoon. Rain's creeping in, too. From Channel 8, I'm meteorologist Ted McInerney, Maine's total weather.

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There's Shaboozy and Jelly Roll on 99.9 The Wolf. And remember, anytime you hear two Jelly Roll songs back to back, listen for that keyword to text back to us after. Get in the running to win our Jelly to Jelly Fantasy Flyaway. It's JD checking in, Wolf Knights, with Corey Kent and Cole Wetzel. Here's Rocky Mountain Low.

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0: Tomorrow morning on the Wolf.

There's Dylan Scott. We're going to send you to see him at the Hampton Beach Casino Ballroom, the next stop on the Country Nights and VIP Lights Tour, complete with two tickets and an overnight hotel stay, courtesy of Curb Records, and more chances to tap the Wolf app tomorrow morning for the Wolf Wake Up Crew. Get in the running to win. Here's Megan Maroney. It's Beautiful Things on the Wolf.

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but the flow we were feeling was real. Neither one of us looking for three little words, unless those three words were do not disturb. Check out was supposed to be noon, but we slept until 3:00.

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We danced by the TV we never turned on and wondered would anyone miss us if we ran away. But this isn't one of those stories that ends up that way.

0: Latest right there from Luke Bryan on 99.9 The Wolf. That's country, and she knows it. And in case you didn't know, Luke Bryan and Jason Aldean, pretty good friends, and they announced they're going to hit the road together. That's right. They're Double Down Tour, doing some shows, and they're not going to be anywhere near here. That's why we're doing our Double Dog Down Tour. Going to send you to see Luke on May 29th and then Jason on September 25th. Both shows at the Bank & H Pavilion. If you want to get qualified to win those tickets, just win around to Wolf Up tomorrow morning with the Wolf Wake Up Crew. You'll win Sea Dogs tickets and then qualify to win those tickets to see Luke and Jason. We've got more new country and the legends next on The Wolf. Hang on.
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9: From the MB Tractor Weather Center, here's Maine's total weather from Channel 8.
10: Windy out there this evening. Temperatures falling overnight down into the low 40s of the coast. Inland areas, mid-30s. Quite chilly out there. And for Friday morning, we start off with some sunshine, quickly clouding up, a high in the mid to upper 50s. But it's going to be windy in the afternoon, making it feel even cooler with cloudy skies by the afternoon and a slight chance for a few showers. Now, by the afternoon and evening hours, will start to clear out. And it does look like it's going to be another rainy afternoon on Saturday and Sunday afternoon. Rain's creeping in, too. From Channel 8, I'm meteorologist Ted McInerney, Maine's Total Weather.
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